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2: Legend 1029 on a Friday morning with Sunny and Hayes. I got to tell you, the last few days that I've been driving around, and you always get this where you start to see people being very aggressive with their driving. And I've been on the Red Hill, I've been on the Link, and yesterday I just witnessed a car kind of weaving in and out of traffic so much, like from the right to the left to the right, and he was barreling, like it was absolutely crazy. You just want to scream, ah, what are you doing? Like, why are you doing this? And, you know, it makes me think about people with their driving and their driving habits and errors that occur when you do things following too closely. I'm really guilty of that. Every so often I get like that. And I've got to stop that because a lot of times it can be very, very dangerous. I'll be the first to admit it. I do that from time. I don't know if you do that. Yeah. It's just,
3: occasionally,
2: you know,
3: we lose track and we space out.
2: And we don't space out. And I always think to myself, you know, if you're in that much of a hurry, I just don't get why you don't leave earlier. A lot of the problems, though, if you say to someone, why didn't you leave earlier? They'll say, well, you know, who knew this was going to happen with like there's a car tie up or there's an accident. You can't even anticipate that happening, but that doesn't happen all the time. So give yourself some extra time.

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3: Hi, everybody. Here we go. Friday afternoon. It is August the 28th. And it's Darren with you, and we are at about 23 degrees right now in Hamilton. 2 o'clock on the dot. You know, I was just thinking, it's nice that it's the weekend. There is so much going on. And isn't it nice we have a beautiful day? And even tomorrow and Sunday. And we know things can change, but right now things are looking pretty spectacular. There is so much going on. I got a list over on the Legend Facebook page, our Friday post, what's happening. Phil already got a text to me. I'm back. You know what time it is. It's Friday. Let's go. Happy weekend, Darren. Thank you, Phil. And one of the things that is on our Facebook page from Linda, and I wondered if any of you would be in this situation. Linda says, I'm spending the day at home with my son on his last day here. Sunday, I take him to Trent University to catch a bus to go back to Hamilton. Yeah, so this is, I'm sure there's some of you, or maybe you've been through it in the past when school is, you know, and all the activities starting next week. So maybe that is something that you're going to be doing. You're loading up. You've shopped. They've got this and that. See you later. Come back when you

Take the reins, take them from the night. Push the pawn right through the past. And this one's for the silence and the questions that it brings, and the smell of time and the reverence.

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